0: feeling that, man. New stuff from Scylla coming out soon. And next up, I've got Farmer G for you. This one's called The Circus.
1: Yeah.

0: balls.
1: Yeah, man. To be honest, I'm going to be playing quite a lot of High Focus stuff, so massive shout out to them lot. Big shout out to Flip Tricks. This one's King Kashmir, a new one's featuring Jay Had a Dream. So yeah.

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So yeah, it's always blessed to have him on the show and his new music. Next, I'm just going to play another tune out of that kid's selection. This one's called Smoked Out. Video's been out doing bits.

0: little flames in my brain for the litigation.
1: I hate HDN, man, you're cold, bruv. Anyway, next up, I've got a tune with by Illa G. I met this guy in Bushwick with Starving B when I was recording last week in New York. Ain't Nate.

So yeah, I'm just going to let the music play for the next couple of minutes now. Got some a lovely selection for you. This one's Conway the Machine. Basically, he's playing in Bristol. Shout out to Blacksmith. That'll be on the 27th of October.

0: Get cute. 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
1: off. 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It's a different world. From this world and the back world, you know?
2: Bottom line.
1: Bottom line.
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1: It's a whole

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Go. 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Listen. 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

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And before that, I went to Athens. But we went to New York. We played, me and J-Man played in a club called Public Records, alongside Numa Crew, for a promotions and a record label called Dubsty. Honestly, man, it was one of the best experiences I've had. So yeah, I'm going to play some dub now from, No Ice Cream Sound. Mainly just to say thank you for shutting us them dubs, man. They sound blessed in that club. So yeah, respect to No Ice Cream. Shout to my brother.

Martin Fisher, bit under the weather, stuck in hospital. So I'd just like to tell you I love you, mate. Hope you get better soon, right?

Next up, we've got Dub Tropico. This one's Keep the Faith. You can check our old show out on the Rinse app. You just download that onto your phone. And yeah, have a look through my old radio shows as well. They're all up there. So yeah, check the Rinse app. Check Dub Tropico's feature on one of my shows. And yeah, this one's featuring Ryder Shafiq. Banger.

So a lot of people ask me, like, you know, what's your definitive style? And to be honest, yeah, I've always been into dub and I've always been into hip hop. Some people don't think that there's that much of a mixture that can happen between them both, but I think Dubtropico kind of like just showed us, J-Man showed us, but like, I've been doing this thing for a while, yeah. My crew was Save Fire. And we kind of, you know, we was out 10 years ago odd doing this sort of style of music. So I'm just going to go back in time on my own music for a bit and show you lot what we was about, all right? Love.

Yeah, man. We had it on lock. On lock. Shout to DJ Snuffy. So yeah, this next tune, man, honestly, this was the one tune that got us about. Back in the days of, like, what was it? MySpace. Big Tom on MySpace and that. But yeah, this one was called Poison. And yeah, this is definite reach into the vaults for me, man. But yeah, this is kind of what got my career with Safeye underway, this tune. People loved it back in the day. So yeah, little history lesson for you lot out there, yeah? Love to Sean, love Jamila, all the Safeye crew, yeah?

0: This one's featuring Jack Jetson, and it's called I've Got Krills. Wicked. Banging album, by the way.
1: Cocaine is a funny drug. Let me tell you a little short story. Every album we made, every album we did, we never failed to have an ounce or two sitting right there on the console.

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1: Postman in the building.
0: Right.
1: Shout King Aki.
0: Because
1: all right, Surplus.
0: From
1: this one, me Ari and Surplus, yeah.
0: And me is a little
1: bit slow, but I don't care. I'm going into the
0: Young thugs that all carry knives. Hear what? No.

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No matter which part of Bristol you come from, you have to go to St. Paul's. And we're talking about not just Bristol now, we're talking about the surrounding places as well.

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0: experience, I'm no rookie. 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
1: It goes.
0: Shows, I tell him get up.

0: mat like Ronda Rousey.
1: So that was mad. MF Doom and J Electronica on White Girl Wasted, which is Sunny Jim. What's this one?
2: Breaking
1: this one's
2: rocks.
1: Billy Woods.

Yo, so we're finishing off strong, people aside, the cell being biddy bye-bye. Nice one, goodbye for now. We've got some big news coming up, so keep it locked on my Insta, Mr. Fire Bless. And shout out to everyone, all the people at Lock-In. Shout out to the Swoo crew, check the 10-year anniversary. Yeah? Big ups everyone, big ups Ollie. Massive love to Silas. Couldn't do the show without you, my brother. Take care, yeah? Love.

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1: Yes, my peoples. You're locked into Swoo Rinse with DJ Spiny once again. 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

I had to Percy Wheelers for myself, you know. I'll type Bobby London on this one here. It's called I Didn't. Or Didn't I? Big up Bobby London every time, man. I'll type Navi. Yeah, man, I'll take the Locked In crew. I hope everyone had a nice weekend.

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Spying you on the decks. Every third Sunday of the month. Yeah, man, get the shout outs in.

And don't forget, guys, it's all about House Unity. If you're aware of the brand, I advise you go to SoundCloud right now. Listen to the mixes for the last up-and-coming event. Yeah, man, we've got more things in the future. Just watch out, keep your eyes peeled. Yeah, man, Altec Coast.

Outside Donna locked in. Subs, you already know the thing. Outside Ashley, I see you. Outside Chi. 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Yes.

0: See the show here, yeah? We can have a few reloads. Out at CJ. Locked in. Outside Z.
1: Spiny. Dub play. DJ.
0: Outside Brooklyn.
1: Dub.
0: Every time.
1: DJ. Spiny. Dub play. 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
0: Big up Petchy every time, yes.

Hold tight, the locked in gang. We soon give you some classics. End the show. Yeah, I'm going to take you down memory lane. Soulful. Hold tight, the smooth criminals.

You see, this next segment, yeah? I'm going to educate some of you. See this DJ thing here? Listen, just check the history, man. But listen,

we got a few minutes left to the show. Out up by Caperton fans who made it to Bristol 02. Yeah, man, I'm contemplating to go to the London show after this. Who's coming? Hey, out at Caperton, you know. Luciano. Big influence to the sound. Again, out at CJ. Out at Blaggy. Out at Younger Blags. Big up Marcus Nasty every time. Check out his show on Rinse/Swoo.

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Powers. And this one here for the original house ravers, isn't it? For those who appreciate the sound.

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I'll take the internet gang. I'll take Phoebe locked in.

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and you locked into the Spiny Show every third Sunday of the month, 2 to 4pm. Don't forget you could catch him on Instagram, spin_100. Don't forget, look out for House of Unity. 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

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Locked in with myself, you see me? Swear FM. It's gonna be a mixed bag today. Try not to paint myself in a box. Loads of different sounds I wanna play. I had so much fun on the last show with Lamont, but I feel like moving forward, we should definitely cover all spectrums of sound. This one, Low End Activist. Yeah man, pressure.

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As I said, future shows

0: Hello, and welcome. This is the Phased In Show. Happy Monday, everyone. Just myself here at the moment. Mark is on his way. Not entirely sure where he is. He said 5 minutes. Oh, he's here, actually. Amazing. Okay, we're good. We're good. Mark.
1: Hello, everyone.
0: Hello.
1: Hi, Grandma.
0: He's here. I said to give me a ring when you were wrong.
2: Yes. Here we are.
0: That's all right.
2: Yep, good. Bit
0: That's
2: of sweat.
0: A good start. We've got a special guest in the studio, but I'm not going to say anything just yet. We'll tease that one out for a minute. Second half of the show is going to have some really good records. So
2: nice.
0: There are treats for everyone today. Brought the secret weapon.
2: Well, welcome to our special guest who we won't announce. And it's a pleasure having him here because he's an absolute legend.
0: How are you, Mark?
2: Good, good, good. Very busy a couple of weeks. Big shout out to everyone who came to the Lloyd's Jam, I guess, a couple of weeks ago. Pretty fun.
0: Yeah, that was good fun.
2: What else? Just got more announcements this show, but just going to let the vibes...
0: Mark has just ran in the studio straight on the mic. That's good going, though.
2: I'm very sweaty. I'm going to try not to get some water vapor on this muff. Anyway.
0: Yeah, all right, we'll continue on. We've got loads of good music, and we're here till... 2 o'clock. So yeah, send your texts in.

0: can't remember the artist name. It's from a compilation. Really good compilation. I think it's from...
1: Well, but prior to that, we've had a text about this, actually. And that was a track called Feeling Love. And that was... It's actually an edit by Psych Magic, who do loads of good stuff. It's originally by Paula Cole. Yeah, Celine Dijon texting, hello to you. I mean, that is possibly the greatest DJ name, I think, ever. But yeah, Feeling Love. And it's a Psych Magic version, so really nice. So. You right?
0: Yep, just dirty sweating now.
1: Yeah, okay. Cool.
0: Come back to my senses.
1: Oh, I need to get something else to play.
0: Yeah. This is D-La. I keep playing them on one of our radio shows, but he's just got so many good instrumentals and so many cuts of people like Tribe, Pete Rock, who else? Yeah. Talib Kweli. And this is
1: Talib Kweli played in Bristol actually the other week.
0: See that? Yeah.
1: Big ups George, he did the support with Blacksmith.
0: Ooh.
1: I imagine it's very good.
0: Having said that, went to the Old Vic last Thursday and watched Blaze FM. Really, really, really, really funny Old Vic show about the backstory behind Pirate Radio. But yeah, highly recommend it. Big shout out to that kid as well. Did a nice freestyle at the end. But yeah, if it's coming to your town, keep your eyes out for Blaze FM. It's left Bristol now, so yeah.
1: I'm going to play Billy Cobham next, and it's quite jarring, I will say.
0: Oh, is it?
1: It's a really good song, but look, I'll put it out there now. There's a really big guitar solo in it, which if you've got your radio too loud, might hurt your ears. But yeah, it's great.
0: My guess is it's going to be a sample from an amazing song.
1: Oh, God, yeah, of course it is.
0: Oh, yeah, of course.
1: Well, no, and without further ado, let's crack on anyway.
0: Yeah, this solo, mad.
1: Oh, this is nothing, yeah.

0: listening to Phased In with myself, Mark.
1: And special guest.
0: Special guest coming right up, actually. That was Funkadelic before, and yeah, I was going to try and think what the track was before that, but I can't remember.
1: This is JD and Beck. Don't mean JD and Beck, actually. I think they've got a new album out on Chimp Records, which is Anderson .Paak's record label.
0: He's got a new song. You know, I heard it on radio.
1: I back these guys, but not Anderson. Unfortunately, he's not my cup of tea.
0: So yeah, we're here till 2 o'clock. What's the text number? You can text in.
1: Yeah. So give us a ding. Tell us where you're up to.
0: What is
1: where
0: the text number, Mark?
1: I'm getting now.
0: Oh, sorry.
1: Give a second, bro.
0: I thought you didn't have it.
1: Just charge myself up for it. So the numbers are 078-400-1037. But yeah, give us a. Let's know what you're up to.
0: Sorry to. If anyone got their speakers blown up by Billy Cobham earlier, but I've got one more, and then we're going to bring in a special guest. Me and Mark are going to put our feet up. This is Ramsey Lewis,
1: the legendary Ramsey.

0: Ramsey Lewis. Now Nicola Jean-Bim.
1: Oh, that was nice, wasn't it? Ramsey Lewis.
0: Yep.
1: Slipping into darkness. Was that who did that originally? I want to say War.
0: Yes.
1: Is that
0: yeah,
1: right?
0: Yeah.
1: Okay, well, you might hear in the background, we do have a very special guest today. I mean, not the greatest circumstances that have brought him in here. He'd normally be at work, wouldn't be able to do this kind of thing, but due to getting blasted onto a curb, he's incapacitated and therefore here. And let me tell you, his loss is your gain. So welcome, Darren O, DJ around Bedminster, long-time friend of mine, and Mark.
2: Yep. Samba and Soul together as well, quite a lot, the old bar, back in the day. Do you want to give a shout-out? Come on, Darren.
1: Say hello, Daz.
3: Hello.
0: There you go.
3: Thanks, guys.
1: So Darren's going to be playing records for us this afternoon. And I'm not joking, he's got just really good records. I mean, the first one he's pulled out, I'm like, oh, my days. This is great. And we're going to have some really good songs this afternoon. So
0: yeah, he does it.
1: I urge you to stay listening to the show.
2: He does have a classic range of music we used to play together at the old friendly bar, so to speak.
1: Yeah,
2: and
1: you still find him. Bit bar of a, 57. Yeah. Where else, Daz? Taps, you
3: Taps,
1: do occasionally.
3: Yeah, big up Neil at Taps.
1: Yeah, there we go.
3: Yeah, I've played with these guys for ages.
1: Yeah, and he's got impeccable music, so... Yeah, this is going to be fun.
2: I'd probably have to say Samba and Bossa Nova influence of mine as well. Darren himself, because he's got some great selections and stuff.
1: To all of us, but anyone out there listening as well, he's looking mighty healthy today. He's sprung in here like a spring chicken on a crutch, but you know, spring in no less.
3: It's great to be here.
0: That's the right.
1: Should we crack on then? What's the first track, Daz?
3: This is Nina Simone, Baltimore.

0: first couple of selections. What was that that last track, Das?
1: That was Pete Jolly.
0: Yeah.
1: Seasons album.
0: What? That's sampled, isn't it? I love that sample.
1: Yeah, that's Ugly Duckling. I heard that in Brighton at my friend Russ's.
0: Shout out to Russ Rockwell.
1: Big shout. And I loved it. And then I forgot what it was called, but it's got a really distinctive cover of a like an autumn leaf. And I saw it and I just had to get it.
0: Yeah, there we go. I was going to say as well, I've got a new idea for a feature.
2: Hit us up.
0: I want to play an original and then the thing that samples it. I know that is the most unoriginal idea ever.
2: I mean, I've heard that
0: loads of times, right?
2: A few times. That's what actually inspired me to become, well, get into DJ. I heard it on a Questlove sample when I was like 16.
0: Okay, well.
2: But we're going to bring it back.
0: I'm bringing it back.
2: And, don't call it
0: I'm
2: a comeback.
0: Do it every show now. You can hold me to that. Not like when I said I was going to play Stevie Wonder every show. And like that. I tried. It worked for about 3 months.
1: We are all up for this idea, Gareth.
0: Yeah, well, okay. Awesome. Well, that'll be later on in the show anyway. What time are we on now? It's just coming up to 1 o'clock, actually. We're coming up to halfway through the show. We're joined in the studio by Darren O, Bristol legend, record connoisseur. And we've already had a couple of amazing selections, and we're about to have another one. I don't think I've queued it up properly, though. Hang on.
2: What's it going to be?
0: Bad form, isn't it?
1: This is Edu Lobo, Zanzibar.
0: Ooh. Okay. Yeah, we're just

0: Thanks for that, Daz. That's a couple of selections there, a few selections. What was what were those tunes that we just had?
1: You had Eddie Lobo, and that was Mongo Santa Maria. Thank you very much, everyone, for listening to that. I'll give a big shout out to DJ Five Styles and John Bennett, both big fans of Mongo Santa Maria.
0: Oh, yeah, big up to those guys.
2: Oh,
0: and it's Five Styles that's given me the idea for my new section.
2: Garrett, Daz, do you remember we played at the Bell and I played like Mongo Santa Maria? Remember that party we played? And someone came up to me and was just like, if I hear that song one more time, I'm going to lose my mind. It's like, well, shame this is 8 minutes long, so let's go.
1: Yeah.
2: That
1: lose
2: was
1: mind, they didn't mate. Like lose it. Your mind.
2: Got proper told off for playing Mongo Santa Maria. And I was like, are you crazy?
1: Madness.
2: But yeah, anyway, but we play it here. So that's where we're going to hear it.
0: Well, we're going to continue on. We're going to play some of your selections. We're going to resume service for a second, but we'll be back with Darren very shortly. And yeah, going to shoehorn my two songs in together.
2: They've got a text on the burner asking what the woozy beat was on the previous track they were talking over. It was slower paced, but I'll find that particular name of the track. But yeah, getting slow pace on Bandcamp. You can buy the whole discography for like £2.50. He's got 77 albums. Get involved. Great tune.
0: That's someone who values himself.
2: Oh, dear. No, well,
0: 77 albums for £2.50.
2: There's a lot of talk about this mysterious artist, but yeah, he's good egg for what we know so much.
0: Okay, well, we're going to continue on. Hang on, we're not going to continue on because fade us on for some reason.
2: I don't know what happened there.
0: What's this now, Mark?
2: I'll just tell you after. So we'll play it.

0: early there. So that was Nora Orlandi, and that was a Lady Luna. Bit of a kind of a bossa nova, kind of like slow paced kind of vibe going on. It was good. But yeah, thanks for tuning in. The number is 0784 000 1037. We're the Phased In Squad. Got a couple of people listening in. Mr. Turk, big shout to Turk. One of the homies, thanks for locking in. Be seeing you this Saturday at the Dame to play your birthday party. It's going to be an absolute wicked one. Just celebrating your big Bible. Got Bao, myself on the decks, maybe someone else, Turk, I don't know. A special guest, the social media star, is going to turn up apparently Saturday at the Dame, but we'll see. And also happening on Saturday at Bristol Beacon is the SWU 10-year anniversary party. Big lineups there. I don't actually have the lineup on my phone right now. But yeah. Sorry. Prospect, sorry. Jeez Louise, I'm so sorry. So yeah, 10-year anniversary party at Prospect. Sorry, I work across many events over Bristol, so I've just been a bit lost. Anyway. Yeah. And also, Big Spin's going to be playing on Saturday at the Dame. So yeah, come down. If you're around town in Bedminster, swing by the Dame for Turk's 40th, not 50th. I've been corrected, but yeah, big up, shout out. I've been corrected all over the show out here.
1: I know, yeah, so we got the venue wrong and his age. Did you just say it was his 50th?
0: No, I said it's 40th, obviously. Oh, okay. But definitely said it's 50th, but yeah.
1: I was going to say, that's such a dub that is. Happy birthday, though.
0: Yeah, big shout to Turk. Go on, tell it, Wembley.
1: Yes, in the meantime, let's have some... This is Bobby Caldwell in a newer...

0: Thanks, Stas. That was lovely. What did we have there? I mean, that Barry White song was a vibrant thing. It overshadows my idea that I'm going to do in a minute, but, you know.
1: Sorry.
0: That was a good sample. I didn't know that.
2: That was bang, wasn't it?
0: Yeah,
2: that was belting. Love Unlimited? Love Unlimited Ultra?
0: And then what did we have after that?
1: Then you had Caldera. That was Out of the Blue.
0: Very nice, lovely selections. I mean, we are flying through today's show. We've only got like just over half an hour left.
2: This is another slower pace selection. Sorry, I'm getting my words all wrong today. And yeah, it's called

0: Kiss, this song. And the other... Oh, well, the other one was called Breeze Kiss, and then this one's called Cario. But yeah, like I say, slower pace, band camp. Get your ears locked into the person who's been invading us on the burner. Get involved.
1: But I'm going to do my section.
0: Let's go.
1: You ready for my section? So I'm going to play a song.
2: And
1: then I'm going to play the one that it got sampled in. But I'm going to try... No, I'm going to not go down your song. I'm not going to play James Brown and then play Lord Finesse or, you know... I mean, this might be obvious. This is a tune now. I'll play the original first. If anyone knows what it was sampled in, feel free to text in and I will... I don't know, I'm trying to work out a prize. Like, I should just start giving away the records or something that I play. But
0: we'd have no records to play.
1: This is... people would have to text in, but... I'm going to play... So this song is from the Quincy Jones album, a song that when I did this show with the Friendly Records guys, Tom described as sounding like it could have been the B-side to We Are The World, which I don't think is the greatest... compliment of a song, really, but you know, see what you think. And then, yeah, I'm gonna play what sampled it afterwards, and it's Ollie's fault, DJ Five Styles, because he's got me thinking about it.

0: my bit. It's quite boring, actually, but...
1: We're back into it now. Let's go.
0: Get the groove.
1: Sorry.
0: Let's go.
1: I was really self-indulgent that, but I enjoyed it.

0: That's Gwen McRae. It's been a smooth show today, hasn't it? I mean, even by our standards, I mean, it's been quite chaotic.
1: I think we've just been a bit excited, just running around as an original trio running around again, so possibly that could be the fault, or it's just us, the usual format.
0: It has been fun, definitely. We've had a really good show. Thank you, Darren, for coming in and giving us your selections. It's been most wonderful.
2: I've absolutely loved it. Thank you.
0: Yeah, cool. Well, we've still got another 13 minutes left. I believe Laid Black are coming up next. Yeah, getting the thumbs up for that one, so stay tuned for them. We've got a few more to play, and then we're out of here. Yeah, that was Gwen McRae, that last track, Rocking Chair. I'm trying to think if there's anything we need to say, really.
1: I'll let Daz go first.
2: Yeah, the next one's my last one for today. Thanks for having me. This is dedicated to Gareth A1. He's been looking after me and my hour of need, so thank him. And I've got a big, big love to Shastra and Dusty for letting me into their house and make me feel so welcome.
0: It's more than a... you're going to get me crying, though. Man, you're a legend. It is more than a pleasure. And I mean, look, it wouldn't be like a regular show if we didn't play a Bob James record.
1: Yeah, just got one thing to say, I guess, as well. If you're around this weekend, you fancy swinging by the Dame, I'm going to be there with a few other people. Big Spin, myself, Mark, a.k.a. Mark Olivan, and Bao's going to be playing for Turk's birthday. And then the week after that, we're down in the Eastfield Social Club for Harry and Legion's big extravaganza. Myself, Lee Odd Sox, and then someone else as well. But yeah, that's Strictly Record down in the Eastern Social Club. Should be pretty good. We've had it at the Juggalo for a fair few times before, but now we're bringing it back from the dead around this October time, coincidentally.
0: Yeah, and... yeah, as always, if you like nice cocktails and house music, come to Rick's Bar. And if you like roller skating, come to Bump. That's pretty much all the admin done, isn't it?
1: Yeah.
0: Right.
1: So I'm going to phase out of this one.
0: Let's play Bob James. Oh, bye. Play this for you. Oh, and as well, shout outs to David Mins and Saffron, who's messaged me. No coup here. We are the phased in show. We're
1: no gimmicks, no nothing. Phasing in and out of your life.
0: Big ups, Friendly Records, and...
1: ooh, and Prime Cuts as well. Thank you for getting me records on Gloucester Road.
0: Yeah, big ups,
1: absolute
0: Mike.
1: Legend. Had some overheard some great passing conversations, but yes, we'll be visiting there soon to get more records from that place, because that place is a gold mine.
0: God, let's just play Bob James. Yeah, this can be for Pater.

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phone, that's ring ring calling my ring ring calling my phone, that's money. I said I'll be right back, honey. Ring ring calling my phone, it's worth it, then I'll be round in a hurry. You ain't gotta know where I'm on. Get our money cool when I'm gone. Low key, you ain't gotta know where I'm from. 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

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I got the deepest vibe on a song.

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Indie Set Records.

Hello? This is Morning with Yanari on Swoo FM. There won't be much chat from myself today, other than to say thank you to Swoo for this concept and for giving me the opportunity to play some slightly different music to what I usually play on my show. With that, I've put together a playlist of R&B tracks that have helped to shape the more emotive side of electronic music. I'm sure you'll recognise some of the songs in here from remixes or as samples. And finally, I don't believe in guilty pleasures, and I don't feel any guilt for any of the tracks I'm going to play in the next hour. So this is a morning with myself, Yanari, on Swoo FM. Enjoy.

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Rise and shine. Today is a brand new day. So I'm going to be taking you through for the next hour. We're going to spend this nice little bit of time together this morning. Get our energy right for the day. You know the vibes. So if you didn't know, normally I'm on Swoo on the late night on a Sunday playing the best in rap and R&B. And today is going to be a little bit more smooth, a little bit more jazzy, a bit more R&B, if that even makes sense. But yeah, you know what I mean. Now, I think the best way to start your day is not with a matcha, not with a coffee, but a bit of Cleo Soul. So sit back, or maybe sit back in your car if you're driving to work or something like that. And we're going to get started with a little bit of When I'm in Your Arms by Cleo Soul. Keep it locked.

way to wake up the senses in the morning than to listen to the amazing instruments in this track and Cleo's soulful voice. That one was When I'm in Your Arms by Cleo. So next up, I feel like it's the best practice to start the day by taking note of all the little things that make up the day and all the things that we can be appreciative for. And this next track definitely does this. This one is called Cleaning My Spot by Larry June.

made some tea. Thumb locked up, loading the mag for the XD. Walk

spot by Larry June. Now, today is a great day. I'm claiming that for me and for you. And no great day is complete without the queen of good vibes, and that is Erykah Badu. And this one needs no introduction. This is On and On.

You are listening to Chloe Sage on Swoo FM. We're sharing this lovely morning together. So, I'm kind of creating a recipe for you to have a great day. You know, we started off with some amazing instrumentals and soulful tunes from Cleo Soul. Then we practiced a little bit of gratitude of Larry June, Cleaning My Spot. And then we had some great positive vibes from Erykah Badu. So far, it's going to be a great day for sure. And I want to put a little bit of self-love in the mix right now, because this track for me is the definition of self-love. It's Video by India Ari. And I feel like the way that she talks about herself and how she goes out into the world is really important. And I feel like we could all vibe with that. So let me not talk anymore, and I will let the tune play. Swoo.

Had Out, the Full Crate remix. Yeah, we did speed it up a bit there. I probably should have given you a little warning, but you know, it's all part of the show. We sped it up. We're probably going to kind of slow things down a little bit now. Got this one called Feels So Real by Patrice Russian. This is an absolute head bopper. I feel like you cannot have a bad day listening to this tune. Like, the day is going to go great because this tune is playing. So whatever you got going on today, just know it's going to go right.

Killer vibes from Patrice Russian. We're gonna go into some music soul child next. This one is called Just Friends. So enjoy. Hope you're having a great time, by the way. I am.

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1: I ain't out to get nothing from you. Oh no, oh no. We can just talk about you, girl. Oh yeah.
2: Okay, so we're about halfway through right now, and I've got a little palate cleanser for you. Let's call it the interlude of the show. This one is called Le Depart by Adi Oasis.

0: one there, Ludapar, that track is the definition of beautiful. What a way to start the day with that track. Absolutely love that one. For me, it's not long enough. It's only 59 seconds. Like, what are they doing? We need more. I could play it twice, but I'm not going to because we've only got an hour. Well, about half an hour now. And I want to go into another track. And we're going in again with some Larry June. Smooth vibes as always. This one is called Breakfast in Gold Coast, and for me this track is sunshine in MP3 form. So whatever you got going on today, take a little listen to this one and add some sunshine to your day.
1: I just want to

You are listening to Chloe Sage on Swoo FM, and I want to know, what's the vibe? What's the move? What have you got going on today? What's your intention for the day? Because today's a new day, which means we've got another lottery ticket in the game that is life. So I want you to think about what you need to get done today. What are you setting your intentions? Are you gonna eat 3 clean meals today? Are you gonna go to the gym? Are you gonna work on that project that you've been putting off all week? Have you got a long list of things to do at work and you could just start with the first one maybe? Whatever you've got going on, make a little promise to yourself today. You're gonna get one thing done. Maybe you need to post that content. Maybe you need to, I don't know, meal prep. Maybe something more exciting than that, but you know, that's the first thing that came to my head. But yeah, I just want to give you a little reminder as the day is starting, was probably started for many of you, just to get one thing done. Do you know what I mean? One thing that aligns with who you want to be in the future, and you will feel so much better by the end of the day when you've got at least one thing done. All you got to do is one thing. Anyway, we're going to keep it stepping on the show. And up next, I'm gonna send you a bit of motivation, a bit of energy now, because you cannot listen to this track and not get a big burst of energy. It's such a vibe. It's a Mary J. Blige, My Love Flip from Kayla Maestro, a very talented producer. So trust me, whatever your intention is now, this is gonna give you the energy behind it to get going. You're listening to Chloe Sage on Swoo. Don't go anywhere, because you need to be here with me right now.

Good, give you the energy for the day. I bet you feel like you could run a marathon right now. If you're anything like me, I'm a professional procrastinator. Being a procrastinator was a full-time job, I would be employee of the month because the way I put things off. But you know what gets me going is music, the frequencies, you know, the bounce. That's what gets things done. When I'm in the gym and I don't want to do that last set of exercises, I whack on my favorite tunes and it really gets me going. So there you go. Dusting off the dust. I don't know if that makes sense, but anyway, we're gonna keep it moving on to the next track. This one is called Soft Spot. It's the 955 remix. It starts off very tranquil and unassuming, but boy, does it pick up. Enjoy.

That one is such a vibe. I love that track. But we're going to keep it moving because I need to play this next track. And I know it's the morning, but this one is called All Night by Children of Zeus.

Roses are red, violets are blue. What has Chloe Sage got in store for you? Well, let me tell you. Wow, I didn't expect that to all rhyme, but here we go. Anyway, we've been playing, you know, some nice tracks on this show. And as I said at the beginning, normally I am straight rap and R&B, but I do have a few guilty pleasures in the bank. Now, this track, you probably would not expect me to like it, but this is actually one of my favorite songs. I play this like every day when I go to the gym. Absolute classic for me. I really think this might be a wild card if you know me in real life. And if you don't, well, here's a little insight. So this one is, I'm going to pre-warn you, we are picking up the tempo just a little bit. We've got about 10 more minutes left, so we're going to pick up the speed, give you some more energy to go and crush the day. And I'm going to leave you with this one now. Need You 100% by Duke Dumont.

Wow, it feels so good to play this song on the radio. I've never got to play it before because on my usual show, it's a bit of a curveball, but do you know what I mean? Here I am playing it. My soul feels alive right now. We are going to keep with this kind of vibe. This next track is also one I've wanted to play for a while. That was a tongue twister. This one is called One Home by Sus Trapperazzi, an incredible producer. This is kind of like a jungly kind of vibe track with some Amari vocals on it. You will definitely know the lyrics, so sing along, belt it out. We've got about 5 to 10 minutes left with each other, so let's keep it going. I need to just say again, you need to turn this one up. I don't care if you're in work and your colleagues all like turn it down, or you're in the car. I need you to crank this one up.

A lovely, jungly, drum and bassy. I don't even know what genre. Listen, I don't know. Your girl over here, all I know is West Coast beats and trap melodies. When it gets to the other genres, I don't know my stuff as well. But all I know is it was a good tune. So if you like that one, it's One Home by Sus Chaparazzi. Now, I got some sad news. The end of the show is near. I've got one more track for you. But before you go, I just want to say from the bottom of my heart, thank you very much. I appreciate you. Thanks for spending this time with me. I hope I've set you up for a great day. And I hope the rest of the week brings you lots of prosperity. You have been listening to Chloe Sage on Swoo. If you like what you heard, you can tune in. I'm on second Sunday of the month, 9 till 11. I mainly play rap and R&B. We're just there for good tunes, good vibes. You know what it is. You've had a little taster today. As I said, thank you again. I appreciate you. And yeah, go ahead with the rest of your day. Keep the energy that we've just created. And yeah, just keep going. That's literally in life, isn't it? Every day, just wake up and keep going. Because yeah, you got this. And I'm going to leave you with this amazing track. This one is Swing My Way, KP and Envy. Take care of yourself. And if you want to listen back to my show and all the other amazing shows on the Rinse Network, go to the Rinse website or app. Anyway, I am actually going to go now. Lots of love. Have a great day.

Angel Mel Selector here. It's an absolute pleasure to be on the show. Thank you so much for inviting me. We're starting off nice and easy breezy, and we're just going to play and bounce throughout this next 2 hours. This next track, actually, let me tell you about the other one. That was Tommy McGee, Now That I Find You, out on the Mr. Bongo compilations. And this next one was taken from Strange Games and Funky Things. It is Sylvester, Was It Something That I Said?

This one, have I got the right button on? I have now. This track is one of my all-time favourites. This is a track that got me into neo-soul, 80s soul, and it is After Seven, Can't Stop. Yeah, it's just

minutes. No cutting any tracks here. This next track coming up now is from Omar, taken from his album that came out this year. This one's been getting a lot of radio play. This is Can We Go Out. You're listening to Angel Mel with Beast. Woo! On Swoo!

0: is based in Faro, in Portugal, where I literally just got back from. And then, yeah, it came up on my Bandcamp. Listening to this, it's a jazz thing, Broken Swing remix. So, so good. It's getting us in the feels, isn't it?
1: And we moved from Faro in Portugal over to France. This is MC Solar with Bouge de la.

0: We're keeping with the Latino b-boy style. This next one, taking it from Red Estate. This is an oldie but a goodie, this one. It is called Mambo El B-Boy.
1: Wow.

by Amy Strong. Beautiful track there. And we're going to, yeah, take things up a bit now. And Angel Mel actually pointed out that this is a year of, yeah, me being on Swoo. So that is really exciting. And yeah, what an honour to have Angel Mel on this show for that special occasion. So amazing. Thanks. Thanks, Swoo.

0: Oh, I was enjoying that one, Lauren. That was gorgeous. Oh! I called you by your birth name, not your DJ name. Dun, dun, dun. You mustn't do that.
1: My name's Lauren.
0: No, but by day, DJ Beavs. That's what it is. I'm Angel Mel, and Beavs has very kindly invited me onto the show. So I wanted to play some new music from Stephen Bamardelli. It's absolutely gorgeous, teaming up with Wheel Up. This is called Angel, and I didn't play it because it says Angel.
2: 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Give us a signal.

0: is quite symbolic of acid jazz. But other people say acid jazz is not a genre, and in fact, it's just a label. So Mel, what are your thoughts on this as an acid jazz lover?
1: Wow, I think it's 50-50. You're both right, because there is the infamous acid jazz records. But also, I think if I'm right, should probably double check my facts, acid jazz records was started by Giles Peterson in the 90s. But acid jazz is absolutely a genre. It is one of my favourite ever genres. I mean, to say that it's not is insane, the amount of music that came out of it. Digable Planets, I'm trying to think, Jamiroquai. Oh gosh, there's so many
0: so
1: names.
0: So much music.
1: I'm trying to think of them all and they've all gone, but they will come back. But so much incredible music came out of that era. So you're both right.
0: We're all right. Basically, we love acid jazz, and whatever that means for you, then that means for you.
1: Yeah.
0: Right, on to the next one now. Music, You Got Me. This is the Free Piano Mix by Keytronics Ensemble. Swoop.

Okay, we're going into the deepness now. This is music by Session Victim, and it's called LA Melody. I think it's taken from Rainer Truby's Slouse album, so this is really old. And in fact, I interviewed Rainer Truby at Dave Harvey's house 10 years ago. There you go, fun fact for you.

0: Whoa, some hot stuff right there. Absolutely love it. Thank you so much, Mel. What a beautiful track. So you've been playing that out a lot this summer.
1: Oh, yes. That was Fulhamore and Leon Fahl was Zuby. Just, yeah, encapsulates the summer festival season for me.
0: Beautiful, beautiful. Well, we've got a little 45 that I wanted to play next, and I wanted to shout out LMP Edits. It's Late Night Pharmacy. It's Mark who reserved this one for me, and it's called War. Very powerful lyrics here, so let's listen in, and then got 10 minutes left.
1: Oh no!
0: Right, lock in.

0: Absolutely love them. Literally been raving about them this whole song, to be honest.
1: We've been jazz dancing, haven't we?
0: Jazz dancing.
1: I'm a little bit worn out now.
0: I'm glad there's no cameras in it. Sweaty.
1: We just got a shout out though from bopping Ben Bailey, saying he was enjoying watching us dancing through the window.
0: Brilliant. So we're just going to take this time as well to shout out some gigs that we got coming up. This Saturday is 10 years of Swoo at Prospect, playing a B2B with Rue, which is really exciting. And what about you, Mel? What have you got coming up?
1: So I have got Gay as F, you'll have to fill in the blank with that one, Halloween special with myself, Gunk, Tommy Sinewave, Creme Demure and Housewife. So we're going to be playing electro, funk, disco and house. And if you want to find out more, come follow me, but not in a creepy way. My name is Angel Mel Selector.
0: Angel Mel Selector. Well, yeah, thank you so much for being here. I think we've literally got about a minute left. So honestly, it's been so much fun. We've been boogieing through these 2 hours. They have flown by.
1: They're flowing is like we've not played. I'm not just saying, like, we signature way to spend this last 2 hours with you. Thank you for inviting me.
0: To be honest, yeah. So, tomorrow,
1: gorgeous. We do good. Like, selectors, y'all.
0: On, and you're winning in. From me, people. Awesome.
1: Thank you.

Hello, this is A for Alpha live on Swoo. It's lovely to be back. I actually didn't do my show last month because I didn't realise I was going to be in London. Anyway, so it had to be a rerun. So yeah, I've not actually been in the studio for a couple months now. And yeah, I absolutely missed it. I love doing radio, love Swoo. And yeah, I just love sharing some of the recent records and finds and things I've come across. This first track here is called Sunrise. It's by someone called Animated. Now, I actually didn't even realize I had this in my collection. I've been trying to go through my record box recently rather than downloading loads of new music and just sorting it out because it's an absolute mess and it's really stressing me out. But in the process, I found some great tracks, and this is one of them.

So I just played you one from Terry Lee Brown Jr. I don't know where he's from. I want to say like the US, I think. Maybe even Germany. Anyway, he's got some wicked tunes from the like late 90s, early noughties. This like really lovely rolling deep house, tech house kind of sound. So that's his track, Terry's House. Into this one now, this is Soul Interactive, which is an alias of Hippie and Tony Hewitt. I actually bought this track for The Other Side. And again, it's just that gift that keeps on giving with records. Flipped it over one day and was like, this is a vibe. This one dropped on Soma Records. Got a few records from that label, actually. Again, just like sick kind of tech house, deep housey stuff from the early noughties. I'm trying to think what's happened since I've last been here, because it's been a couple months, a lot. But the main thing to mention that was recent, I did my Alpha Strip party on the 25th of September at the Love Inn. Had Harold Heath. I play his records a lot on the show, so I'm sure you guys are probably aware of him. But yeah, amazing DJ, producer. Yeah, started making tunes, I think, in the late 90s, early noughties. He's written a book, which is really interesting as well. And he's done a lot of music journalism, and I actually referenced him a lot in my degree. And yeah, I just love his music, so it was amazing to have him at the Love Inn. And it was sold out completely and very busy from the beginning, and the dance floor was just going crazy. It's such a cool like feeling to play records that are, I don't know, like 25, 30 years old, and you're playing them to a younger audience who are just absolutely loving it. Like, the energy was just incredible that night. So thank you everyone for coming and buying a ticket, being there. I always get so stressed running parties, and I'm like, why do I do this? And then the party happens, and I'm like, that's why.

So rolling out with some Deep Ones to get the show going. I love Deep Ones. It's A for Alpha if you're just tuning in. The track before was from Housey Doings, one of the pianos. And yeah, shout out to my friend John who bought me that record when I had Terry Francis playing. Obviously, Terry Francis was part of Housey Doings and he got him to sign it. And it said, "To Abby, all the best on your trip." Obviously, my party's Alpha's trip. So that was really lovely. Big up, John, and big up, Terry.

wanted to say a quick other thing about Darna Kelly. Basically, there's this record by him that I wanted for ages, and there was only one copy on Discogs, and it was in like Canada or something like that, and it wouldn't sell to the UK. So I like DM'd them. I was like, please, please, can you send us? And they were like, yeah, send me your email, I'll invoice you. And they never did. And then the record got sold. So I was Devo. And then a couple of days ago, I like typed Discogs into my bar on my computer. And then, you know, when it like kind of fills in like a page you've obviously already been on. So I just did that and it opened up the Darna Kelly release. And there was a copy for sale. It was like meant to be. So I bought it. I don't have it yet because it's being shipped from Germany. But next show, I'm going to play it because it is such a banger. It's probably one of my like all-time favorite tracks. So I'm very, very, very excited to have this one in the collection.

So some other things that have happened since last time I was here. I actually just released a new EP. That one is on Jupiter's Depth, which is a sub-label of Neptune Discs. Sort of more like housey side, because I think, yeah, Neptune Discs is a bit more proggy. Really great label as well. So yeah, I'm very honoured to have that EP on there. I always find like releasing and sharing music is so like, oh, it's scary. But it's lovely just to see people, you know, buying the records, enjoying the tracks, excited for its release. So yeah, that one is on vinyl, limited press, and digital as well. It's distributed by One Eyewitness. Yeah, they're a great distribution company based in Amsterdam, and they've just got loads of really cool labels and stuff working with them. And yeah, you can buy that on Bandcamp. You can get it on like good record shops online and stuff, and in physical record shops too. But yeah, I'd say the sound of that EP is a bit kind of like a bit darker, a bit harder. I made the tracks like over the course of last year, I would say. And that's the funny thing with music, like, you know, your style, it evolves and it changes a lot, I think. So yeah, it's interesting to kind of like hear back to those tracks and be like, okay, that's kind of where my head was at last year. And then like the music I'm making now, I'd say is a bit more minimal, a bit deeper. But yeah, it's just interesting to see those different kind of phases. But yeah, if you want to buy the EP, as I said, you can do that at Bandcamp and all good shops. It's on like Beatport and stuff like that too. But Bandcamp is the one. Buy your music on there. It's the best place to buy music.

So the track before this one was one from my Jupiter's Debt VP that I was just talking about. The track is called Senin. It's named after one of my favourite beaches in Cornwall, where I'm from, Land's End. This one here, Two Right Wrongins.

So I've got some very exciting things coming up. Today, I'm actually playing in Ibiza for the very first time ever. I'm really excited because that island is very special to me. I know it's special to a lot of people, but there is just a certain energy and vibe there. And when I first went there, when I must have been about 20, 21, and I got off the plane, and my friend, he told me before, he was like, honestly, you'll get it. You'll just get off the plane and you'll feel this feeling. I felt the feeling. And we went on this boat ride around Es Vedre, which is the, it's like a big rock in the sea next to the island. Very famous. It's very like spiritual, very magic there. And we went on this boat ride around it. And then the lady was like, right, we're going to have a couple minutes silence, like after she told us about the rock. And then, I'm not joking, I started crying. Looked at everyone else on the boat. Everyone was crying. It was the most surreal thing ever. I think that that rock is part of what gives Ibiza its special like zest and magic. I'm a bit of a hippie though, so. But yeah, playing there today. I'm playing at High, opening it up for EastEnders as part of their closing party. Huge, huge, huge love for them to them for getting me on, because yeah, this is a huge, huge milestone for me, and I'm very excited.

This one here is from Gideon Jackson and Rob H. Dropped on London Housing Benefit, which is a sub-label of Swag Records. Really nice to see that Swag have like started up again. They were very pivotal, integral part of the tech house scene in the 90s and the noughties. They had a shop in Croydon, and upstairs they had some studios where people could make music and they could just kind of get the tracks out straight away and into the shop. So that hub was like, yeah, so important for the sound to be able to evolve and grow. And I guess like have a place, a community where people could come and, you know, buy those records and chat to each other and collaborate. That's something that I feel these days we do miss a bit. Like I feel like obviously a lot of us connect online because that's just kind of the way the world is now. But these like physical spaces are super, super important. Speaking of which, one is opening in Bristol called Supernature. You may have seen it, heard about it. If you haven't, I'm telling you. Check them out on Instagram. They are kind of opening a space where the social used to be. And, you know, the idea is that it's like a place where people can sort of come together, you know, creative workshops, that kind of thing. You know, food, drinks, Disc Frisk, amazing shop run by my friend Corey. It's like definitely one of my favourite record shops ever, to be honest. He is moving there as well, so you'll have some records to dig through. And then, yeah, just a nice spot to kind of maybe go to before you're going out, or maybe go to instead of going out if you don't want to be out too late. But yeah, really exciting to have another space like that coming to Bristol. Supernature, check them out. They have actually been doing a crowdfunder. I don't know if it's ended yet, but there was a few more costs to kind of get the place going. So check that out as well. And if you can support, please, please do. Because yeah, it's so important for us to have these places.

some more fun things that are coming up soon. I think this month, October, is probably the busiest month I've ever had DJing. So I'm very grateful. Thank you, everyone, for getting me on these parties. And some of these parties are like, it's not just busy, it's just like things I've dreamed of doing for a very long time. Ibiza today at High. I'm playing at Fabric this Friday, back in Room 1. I've played at Fabric Room 1 a couple of times already. Sound system in there is incredible, so I'm really, really excited to be back there. I'm playing there in Room 1 alongside Locklead and Bullettooth. And in the other room, Burnsky, Back to Back Papa Nugs. Shout out both of them. Love them both. Amazing producers, DJs. Just lovely people as well. I'm sure there's more people on this lineup, but yeah, that's Fabric on the 9th. Very excited. And then on the 10th, this Saturday, obviously a very, very big one. Needed to give this a huge shout, but it is 10 years of Swoo. Can't believe it's been that long. It's crazy. But yeah, massive shout to Swoo. I've been here for 6 years now, I think. You know, I've gone from bi-weekly to weekly, back to bi-weekly. Now I'm on monthly. Not because I don't want to be here, but it was just getting a bit too much to fit everything in, basically. I love this place so much. It's been a really huge part of my journey because when I joined the station, it was, the station launched during lockdown. And, you know, so everyone was really, really engaged with radio at this point. It was actually probably a really great time to launch a radio station. But yeah, it just gave me a really amazing platform and a way to kind of share my music and chat to people, you know, connect with new people. And I would say it's been a really, really big part of like my growth as an artist being on this station. Just having the freedom to kind of, you know, play what I want and yeah, just get more like confident as a DJ. And I don't know, being able to talk with the music as well as playing it is like a really, really special thing, and I'm very, very grateful for it. I need to play another track, but yeah, I'll talk about that a bit more in a minute. But yeah, 10 years of Swoo this Saturday. I'll be back to back with Millie on air. Absolutely love Millie and really, really excited to play together. So yeah, hopefully see you there.

The track before this was from Ferrari off of their Faith Beat EP. So good. Literally every track on it is amazing. One of my, like, probably favourite EPs of the year, actually. It's just not left my bag. So good. This one here actually dropped on a Bristol record label. NRK, they, yeah, had loads of really cool, again, just kind of like deep housey, tech housey releases. Yeah, so cool that that sound was also a thing in Bristol too. I think Bristol's always been a very kind of like bass heavy city, you know, it's very known for like drum and bass and dubstep and all that kind of thing. But it has had these little pockets of house as well. And it's like really cool to kind of just see that growing more as well. Like even when I did my party on the 25th, I was a bit nervous because the same night there was like Matthew Johnson was at Strange Brew. I had my thing at Love In with Harold Heath. And then at Moon Club, it was like Hamish and Toby and Willow, which are all like, I would say, similar-ish vibe. But each of the parties was rammed. It's great to see that sound is really being enjoyed in Bristol at the moment.

This is A for Alpha. You're listening to Swoo. Got about half an hour left. Is that right? Yeah, just over half an hour. So I was saying about some gigs I've got coming up. So Ibiza today at High, Fabric on Friday, and Swoo 10th birthday this Saturday 10th at Prospect. So hopefully I'll see a lot of you there. And then what have I got after that? So I've actually got a weekend free after that. And then the following week is ADE. It's my second time at ADE. I did my first ADE last year. So I feel a bit more equipped this time of how to go into it, because it is a really fun week, but it is pretty full on. But yeah, I'm really, the shows I'm doing this year is like amazing stuff I've been dreaming of. That yeah, I just feel is like exactly kind of a sound and the thing that I want to do at the moment. So on the Thursday, this is probably like my biggest one. I'm playing for Shanti Celeste Curates VBX. If you know me, I'm a big fan of Shanti. I think growing up in Bristol and just seeing her play and mixing just loads of really sick groovy house records is, yeah, it's been a big part of my kind of journey, and just like inspiring my journey, to be honest. So yeah, to get to play for her party there is wicked. And VBX is a really cool party. I actually played for them earlier this year in February, I think it was. I was actually over to play at Shelter for a different gig, and the people that run VBX were like, "Oh, Zvanga, can't do it. Can you play for 3 hours?" And I was like, "Okay." Obviously not prepared, but it was amazing. It's like one of the best 3 hours DJing I've ever had. A really, really locked in crowd, and just like, yeah, very moody, kind of like, yeah, dim, red lights, smoke, the perfect vibe. So I'm very excited for that. That's going to be on the Thursday at Skate Cafe. Friday, I'm doing a little back-to-back with my friend James, Pointless Illustrations, James, DJ Pointless. We did this last year, actually, at this wine shop called Chenin. And we just did an all-vinyl sort of house garage back-to-back. Everyone was just drinking loads of, like, fancy wine. It was jokes. It was probably one of my highlights of ADE last year, so I'm really excited to do that again on the Friday with him. That's just like a little pop-up, so anyone can come along, get a nice glass of wine, listen to some fancy house garage. Lovely. And then on a Saturday, I got two gigs. I'm playing for What's New Times Rinse FM. That's in like a museum, and that's alongside Voigtman, Julian Anthony, and myself. And then I go to Sissy's, and I've got a 4-hour back-to-back with Matissa. I'm really, really so excited to play with her. Like, I've seen a DJ before, and yeah, just love her music, love her sound. So I'm really, really excited. 4-hour back-to-back, and see what happens and where it goes. There's more stuff for October, but I've got to mix another track, so I'll let you know those in a bit. But yeah, this one here is by Tony Thomas. It's called Amigos.

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Right, this track here, I've got to be honest, I actually don't know what it's called. I don't even know what the record is. It's a white label. Baldo, who runs Subwax, was playing before me at Love International on the beach stage and very kindly gave me a couple records. So I imagine they've come through Subwax, but I don't actually know who they are and who they're by. Who they are, what they are, and who they're by. But I love this one. I've been playing this track loads. Yeah, big love to Baldo for giving me those records. And if you've not checked out Subwax yet, it's a great distribution. Just loads of really cool, like, tech house. Just loads of really cool house. Basically, if you like house, go and check out Subwax.

So after ADE, weekend after, we're playing in Dublin on the Friday. 29th? Or the 30th? 30th, I think that is. Yeah, playing in Dublin at Tengu. I played there once before. Such a great club. Really, really excited for that one. It's going to be myself, Prozac and Papa Nugs. And then on Saturday 31st, I've got a couple gigs. I've got one in Utrecht, back-to-back with Jesse Mass at a party called Joy. And then I go to Amsterdam and I play at Shelter. I'll be there with Solit. We're going to do a little back-to-back together and then solo each. We actually played together recently at Radio in Amsterdam and it was great. I'm really, really looking forward to that one. And on the 1st of November, which is the Sunday, I'm playing at The Cause. It's a day party of Locus and Modern Function. Really excited for that as well. So yeah, pretty stacked October. If you want to come to any parties or find out where I'm playing, you can do so on my Instagram, also on Resident Advisor, A for Alpha.

A for Alpha. You've been listening to me for the last 2 hours on Swoo. Closing the show out with, this is probably my favourite song at the moment. Found it recently, dropped on Bosch. Very cool label, again, from that late 90s, early noughties time. From Blackpool, I think. Yeah, absolutely love this one. Hopefully I will catch you at a party very soon. As I said, you can find all my dates on Resident Advisor. They're also on my Instagram page. Playing Ibiza tonight at High, Fabric on Friday, and Saturday in Bristol for Swoo 10 years. Big love to Swoo. Thank you for having me for the last 6 years. Love you. See you next month.

Good evening, Bristol and the world. Dave Harvey on air at Swoo FM, 1600 to 1800 hours on this day. Can't remember what the date is. The 6th of October, 2026. I'm with you for 2 hours. Lots of bits and bobs from all over. Starting with this one, Tudor Acid, straight out of Bristol, but a recent discovery for me.

this one, brand new, Dominic Capello, Acid and Love. Excellent, excellent. Straight out of Glasgow. Hats off, Mr. Capello. Track before was brand new, Hackney Electronica. Many of you may know them. That's Quinn of Paranoid London, Johnny Hawk's fame, and Unai Trotti coming together, absolutely wicked. That's coming out on Dark Entries, I think in the next few weeks. Track called Destino. As ever, everything will be up on my Instagram when I get around to it the following weeks.

This one brand new, upcoming from A Wild, Tectonic. This is on Outer Heaven Recordings out of New York. A Wild, many of you will know off this show and hearing me and my posse playing his tunes on the regulars. This one's a beauty.

So this is excellent. This is ODOPT off the recently released Various Artists Decided LP. It's up on their Bandcamp. It's a load of unreleased bits. This one is a stone. No, a stop. A stop, not a stone. Whole comp is absolutely brilliant. Loads of some bits I knew, lots of stuff I didn't know. Excellent. If you don't know ODOPT, get to know. Excellent all round. Big ups, Grisha, wherever you are currently.

This one is Ace. I was trying to get the vocal at the start over the top of the album. It didn't quite work as planned, but it's called Into Thin Air. I believe it's on Animalia, Kia's label out of Australia. I will, again, put all the track titles down. We're freestyling here today on this damp Tuesday afternoon.

So it turns out, I'm learning my new records with you all live. That last one, excellent. Simon W on Borft. Track before, brand new one from Krijka, K-R-I-J-K-A. Killer artist. Wicked early stuff on that Hard Beach Entertainment and Junction Forest as well, I believe. Anyway, in that kind of world. That is on Neurotrain Records. And it's a brand new one from Carrillo. Let It Go.

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1: When we came home, me and this young man, and we began to live together, and he was still selling drugs, and I began to make drops for him. I was dropping off cocaine and making a lot of foolish turns in my life.

excellent that. The track is called Cocaine Artist Glasgow Sound System. I'm sure anyone listening to this show will know Craigie Knows. Absolutely killer back catalogue, well worth checking. This one was out in the summer, played at Terminus. Sounded good, and I've been wanting to get it on the radio since. Shout out Pato in Bristol, Danny in Manchester, Duha in Portsmouth, Dave Rushton up a ladder somewhere, Jimmy Coombs on the tools in London.

Need to give a couple of shout outs at this juncture. St George Bowls and Social Club shut the doors on the bowls for the season on Sunday. Went down, had the last few ends, and I've got to say, it was absolutely glorious down there. Wonderful weather, great vibes. So big ups everybody who's been a part of the Bowls Club journey so far. And shout out to Sean at Case Grain Films, who's done a lovely little film about the sort of journey and how we've got there. Who knew I'd get into bowls? I'm not even 50. It's good though. Anyway, we'll be running some leagues next year if you want to come and join in.

So yeah, that last one, Invisible, All Around Us, recently reissued from 95 originally. And this one, brand new, bang up to date, Matthew Hartshorn, Tri-Directional, coming out in the next few weeks. I played one of the tracks last month. This is the A-side, very good.

0: Yeah, it's excellent, that one. If you've just tuned in, like Duha or Jimmy, hi Gracie, Ruby. We're about halfway in. Lots of new bits to come in the last hour. Give me some signal if you're locked.
1: Bristol, worldwide, give us a signal if you're locked.

This one brand new from our very own Hodge. This track, Strange Brew Jam. It's part of his new album, which I've got to say is really very, very good. I don't know why I'm saying that like I'm surprised, but it is excellent. Young Jake, big ups. Strange Brew Jam, obviously our very own city's killer club. Good time for me to mention that I will be joining the one and only Mr. Richards, Greg Richards, on the 28th of November, if you are around.

more brand new business. This is the next release on the Love International Floor series. Zhaolin and Pletnev, Black Smoke. This is the B-side. You know what, I'm going to stick the A-side on in a minute as well. Absolute heaters on the EP. Big ups all involved. Couple of other bits to mention. Next week, Love International hits Paris at the legendary Rex Club. Me, back to back, Ivan Smag, Lola Harrow, and OK Williams inside for that one. There is actually a travelling crew from London going to that, so I'm excited for that one. And my wife, big ups, Kamalika.

This from the summer, Versa Life, Machine Life, the Roman Flugel remix. Roman Flugel this year at Love International knocked a lot of people's heads off. That was excellent. And he's productive. He's getting a lot of good stuff out there. So big ups, Roman. This one's a killer. Flabbergasted by the amount of

This forthcoming from Matthias from Superliminal. Again, putting out a lot of really, really great music. This one, Leaf Blade. Thanks for sending this one over. Killer EP, forthcoming soon. His last one on Ute is absolutely excellent as well.

Right, a couple more things to mention before we get finished up. This weekend, 10 years of Swoo FM at Prospects. Joy Orbison, EZ, Dying Clips. Absolutely loads and loads of Swoo legends and some biggies. Yeah, that's this weekend. And then I should also mention the final El Clasico at the White Hotel on Halloween. Myself, back-to-back Felix Dickinson, Neil Diablo and the Red Laser Disco crew, massive. I know there's a big travelling crew from Bristol, so I'm very much looking forward to seeing you all. I think there's a few tickets on the door, but everything else is sold out.

Quick shout out to Paul Locked In LA, and also a good opportunity to mention that an emotional little film has just gone up today commemorating our sadly departed friend Chris Stoker. Many of you will know from me chatting about and on here or all the ACMH collabs, etc. We've put together a little film with everybody that he worked together with on the collabs. It's come out today, starring Paul. I make a little role too. But anyway, it's turned into a lovely thing. So yeah, go and check that out on the Love International page.

This and more brand new action from Pletnev. This is Self Defense. Young Alex has been busy too. Big ups, Pletnev. I have been putting music of his out since the Future Boogie days, which is really in the rear view window these days. So big ups, Alex. Looking forward to getting the next one out. This isn't it, by the way. The other one that I played was Howlin. Anyway, all will be completely clear and transparent on my Instagram, Dave Harvey Team Love, after the show.

Oof, it's good, that one, isn't it? Phasma, Phantoms. That's on Alien Communications. Coming soon. Out now. Out soonish, I believe. As ever, excellent from the Alien Comms team. But yeah, this one in the quarry at Houghton this year, that was a bit of a moment for me. So big ups everyone who was in there.

this brand new on Trezor, Shorescape Renegade, 78 light years from Earth. I've got my timings wrong, so I'm gonna get out of this one quite quick. Excellent EP though.

EP is called What to See. Sorry, track is called... No, What to See is the EP, yeah. It's been a long day. Very, very good, this one. Track three. The rest of it's excellent, too. So we'll leave you a bit of three-leg dance music, and we'll catch you next month. Me, we, Royal We. Thanks for listening.

Yeah. Check 1, 2, Django inside for the next hour. I'm going to be running 100% Nate Doherty new bits today. Keeping things unreleased. Start with this one. This one's called No Stress. Keep it locked. Django here on Swear FM till 7 p.m.

Yeah, yeah. We are halfway through. Drunga here on Swear Fun Smoke. Playing all unreleased stuff by myself. Under the Nate Duarte project. Yeah, this one is entitled The Thinkers. Some unreleased old school techno sounding stuff. Keep it locked. Here on the street tonight till 7 o'clock.

0: Yeah, yeah.
1: That's the last one from me. Track entitled Glide. It's been 100% productions for myself here on Swear FM. Hope you've enjoyed. I'll be back next month with hopefully some more bits, new stuff from other people. And the weekend after next, I'll be playing in Manchester with Laxa and Abina. And that is for the Chorus crew. I'm looking forward to it a lot. It'll be the first time in a little while I will be out on the road. So yeah, Manchester crew, if you're there, let it be known. Alright, last minute, so I'm signing out. Peace, I'll see you next month. Keep it locked to Swear.

Welcome, welcome. Sounds of myself, I'm Unit, on Sway FM. One of 3.7. Sway.fm. This one sounds of the Saddam rhythm. Something taken from the brand new, much lauded Now Thing 2 compilation. Big dance hall injection. Shout out to everyone locked in. We have Sinistar up in the mix. Around about 10 p.m. So I'm Unit taking you through 9 to 11. Shout out as always to DJ Polo and NKC. Let's get into it.

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you just locked in, this is the sounds of Om Unit. Back once again. That last one, DJ Crisps. Definitely best DJ name I've seen in a while. So I'm here till 11. Guest mix from Sinistar up at 10 p.m. with a Detroit special. More info on that to follow. Shout out to Holloway on this one. It's Om Unit, Sue FM. Keep it locked.

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So you ready for better or worse? Things to come. Anyone listening in London, or you fancy a trip to London, you can catch myself and Drum back to back. DJ Rum, but Corsica Studios, 23rd of July. Going a hour late, but it looks like we're going late.

Send this out to anyone that thought, oh no, our unit's gone techno. This one from Henzo. Cheeky dub plate.

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Feeling featuring Fracture, forthcoming Astrophonica.

This one sounds of the ever dope Fiesta sound system, track entitled Pulse Fiesta. I might have to get this lot on the show, you know. It's on Unit 2 FM. Sounds of Sinistar up in about 10 minutes-ish. Shout out to everybody locked in.

Don't listen to him. You got no money? You know someone's got no money, help them out. But you know, sometimes...

This one, Mala. Track entitled Chamber. Out now via his Bandcamp, remastered. He's finally letting them off. Go support that. Anti-War Dub, I believe there's more to come as well. Chamber. The last one, Sounds of Amadeezy. It's on Unit Swear FM. Up very soon, Sinistar in the mix.

So as I said before, London crew, you can check me back-to-back drum. Corsica Studios, 23rd of July. We're going in deep end. For better or worse. 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Foundations collaboration with Patterns. Alongside drum work, Mixtress, WDDS. The London show on the 23rd, we've got Two Shell, Night Archives, Napla, Bacchus, and Street Abix. Both rooms open, Corsica Studios.

Special shout to all the regular listeners. Everyone's been showing love for all the shows. I think we're 8 months deep already. So yeah, shout to all the Swoo gang. Ollie, Haslem. All my fellow Swoo compadres.

I miss this spooky style, you know? It's out there still. All right. I'm going to play one more. As we take it to Detroit.

just to say a thing or two about my next guest. Detroit born, Denver residing. Electronic music innovator for the past, best part of 20 years, I want to say, probably 15 years or so in the public eye. Much lauded new school Detroit influence, but taking in all styles from Duke footwork, drum and bass. It's been a huge contribution to the drum and bass world in the background, in my opinion, highly slept on. Releases on labels such as Creative Source, Horizons, In Perspective, Metalheads, one of my favourites, Alpha Cut, the legendary Architecture, Exit Records, man, you name it. Recent stuff on Unchained, Defrostatica, and Sherelle's Hoover Sound. And presented a mix for me for in dedication of Detroit. So you're going to hear about an hour's worth of Detroit classics. All kinds of weird and wonderful stuff from the early 90s beyond. Highly, highly influential music that has informed all modern electronic music, in my opinion. So, enough said. Let's get into it.

All right, a few new jams as well. It's on Unit 2 FM, I'll shut up, but yeah, Sinister in the mix.

just locked in. This is Arm Unit on Sway FM. Currently in the mix with a Detroit special, courtesy of Sinistar. Straight out of Detroit via Denver. Shout out to the Recon crew. Hope everyone's well out there. Detroit sounds up to 11 p.m. As always, full track list will be available via my SoundCloud, MixCloud, usually from tomorrow morning, so

got to give a plug. If you like records like this, get yourself down to Idle Hands. Shout out to Chris. Shout out to Danielle. Shout out to Sam.

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One of Bristol's best record shops. They're all amazing in their own way, so, you know. 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

That's Emily Ferwerda locked in. 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

So I'm Unit in the mix, Sinistar in the mix, I should say. I'm Unit Show, Swoo FM.

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The sounds of Sinistar in the mix with a Detroit showcase, Detroit music and Detroit influence music. 5 more minutes left.

just want to give a big shout and thanks to the legendary Sinistar for coming through with a mix for me. As I say, full track list will be available tomorrow via SoundCloud, MixCloud, etc.

You can catch me every second Monday of the month. Amongst many other good shows. On this wonderful radio station. Once again, big thanks to Sinistar. I'll catch you again second Monday of next month. I'm Unit signing out.

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1: Hey, my name's Hodge. You're locked into Swoo. Hope everyone's doing well. I've just got back from America. It's the first time in a while I've been out there and had such a good trip. I played in Dallas, San Francisco and LA, 3 days back to back. Three killer parties. There's this new party in Dallas I played called Elemental, and it was me, Dakota, Jehu and Wands Dover. And Dakota's that young guy from Dallas who's absolutely killing it. Like, you've probably seen his name everywhere, and he played such a good set. Wands Dover is this amazing guy, amazing DJ over in Dallas. Just all of them, you know, it's one of those ones where everyone you met is so talented and you're like, it's pretty crazy, fly across the world and meet all these amazing people. And then San Francisco was Enzyte with Instrumental Transmissions. Got to see some killer music there. I actually played live before Suzanne Ciani, which kind of blew my mind. But BMG killed it there, Erica, just so much good music again. And then Into the Woods in LA was me, Leon Vinehall and Mad Miriam, which is just a dream lineup, and it was a day party. So I feel very lucky to have had to get to do that trip, and I'm going to be heading back out to the States in a week or two to do New York, Detroit, Denver and Portland. And again, killer lineups there. So just having one of those appreciation moments where it took me a long time to get my US visa and get myself back out there, but now I am back out there, I'm like, this is why I wanted to do this. It's so good out in America right now. So yeah, I'm also very happy to be here and play some music for you for the next 2 hours. We're opening up with one of my favourite tunes of all time, and I've got so much more to share. So I'll catch up with you a little bit later in the show, and I hope everyone's good.

Yep, so that tune was, of course, Feel the Joy by Lockgroove. Came out around 1992, I think, and it's just so good. I've played that many, many times on radio, and I'm never going to stop.

so good. I always feel bad for the next producer I play after a tune like that, but fortunately we've got Peverless coming in from his new series he's just started called Wreck, and if there's anyone that can stand up to

latest release from Sapir, Fool's Ovation. It's out on Objects label. It's so good. The low end on his production is just absolute quality. And then coming in now, we've got a new alias of a guy I know making some absolutely killer tunes. I don't think anything's signed yet, but it will be very soon. You're listening to the sounds of Sid Liftoff.

do it. Detroit is the Interdimensional Transmissions Parties, and that's my first ever back-to-back with Erica, which is intimidating to say the least. In Portland, I'll be playing back-to-back with Renee.

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Nice and a cold this end. Change of seasons. Moving to the clubs. Got lots of new stuff this week and some old bits. Keep it locked.